0: before we back announce our George Shadow Morton set, author's note, you're not hallucinating. You are hearing Inagata De Vida in the background, which Iron Butterfly now credits George Morton with producing. It's a little editor's note there. We started our tribute to Shadow Morton with You Keep Me Hanging On by Vanilla Fudge. I can't tell you how cool that record was when it came out. It was just the hippest thing anyone had ever heard. It was a trend that lasted a couple of years, you know, psychedelicizing former hit songs. Of course, Vanilla Fudge made a whole career out of it. We got to play some Velvet Morning one of these times. Their version of Nancy Sinatra, Lee Hazelwood. That Girl is Ryan Hamilton. He wrote it with Levi Smith, Dave Draper producing. The album is Haunted by American Dreams. Get it from RyanHamiltonMusic.com. From Too Much Too Soon, the New York Dolls' second album, 74. Who Are the Mystery Girls? Written by David and Johnny and produced by Shadow Morton. The Fabulous Shangri-Las, maybe my favorite, Heaven Only Knows, from 65. Written by who else? Ellie Greenwich and Jeff Barry, and produced by the amazing George Shadow Morton. We'll be back. All you gotta do is whistle. You know how to do that, don't you, baby? Just put your lips together and blow.
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0: Anybody comes in, you tell them the cook is off.
1: What's it all about?
2: Hey, Al. Bright Boy wants to know what it's all about.
3: Why don't you tell him?
2: What do you think it's all about?
1: I don't know.
2: What do you think?
1: I wouldn't say.
2: Hey, Al. Bright Boy says he wouldn't say what he thinks it's all about.

0: started that set with our coolest song in the world this week, Ride With You, from the cast of The Wanderer. Yeah, that's Mike Wartella playing Dion in the play, and Diego Rodriguez playing his buddy, and they just waiting for a theater to open up on Broadway. I thought we'd give you a little hint about how cool this thing is. The Wanderer is, of course, based on the life and music of Dion. Dion wrote Ride With You, and backing up Mike and Diego, the Disciples of Soul rhythm section, Richie Mercurio, Jack Daly, Mark Ribbler, and Andy Burton, with backing vocals from the Disciplettes, Jesse Wagner, Sarah Devine, Audrey Martels, and Natalie Callow. And we got some of the Disciples' horns in there too, Eddie Mannion and Stan Harrison, Dan Levine, John Martin, and Barry Danilian. Some E Street guys, some Disciples, we always mix them up. Our coolest song in the world this week, Ride With You, from the cast of The Wanderer.
1: See, my friends, one of the greatest of all the Kinks' great ones, their eighth single or so, went top 10 in the UK, didn't do much in America, I don't know why. Written by, of course, Ray Davies and produced by Shel Talmy, as most of those first five albums were.
0: My poetic machine gun is the Buzzcocks. 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
1: A very cool Giorgio Gomelsky production of a Julie Driscoll record, I Know You Love Me Not, written by Brian Godding. And the ultimate film noir Rolling Stones song, Have You Seen Your Mother, Baby, Standing in Shadow, full of Freudian, Jungian, psychological stuff. Written by Freud and Jung, as a matter of fact. And produced by Andrew Lou Goldham, who knew them both well. Kiss Bad Radio Goodbye, Baby. We'll be back with more cool stuff.

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Welcome back to the Underground Garage. John Huston, one of the greatest directors of all time, born August 5th, 1906, in Nevada, Missouri, which his grandfather won in a poker game. I'm telling you the truth. And what a character John was. He moves to L.A., drops out of high school to box, where he wins 23 out of 25 matches, including the amateur lightweight title, joins the Mexican cavalry for a while, something that should be on everybody's resume, becomes a bad reporter for a while, and finally his father, actor Walter Huston, gets him a gig writing screenplays. He does pretty good with that. Finds he has a knack for it and turns that into an amazing directorial debut with The Maltese Falcon, 1941. He makes the film in 8 weeks for $300,000. He goes on to make 41 movies in 46 years, including The Asphalt Jungle, The Treasure of the Sierra Madre, and The Man Who Would Be King, three of my favorite movies. He was known as a flamboyant raconteur, a bon vivant, a horseman, a hard-drinking wild man, and eventually filmdom's grand old maverick. He's the only person to have directed a parent, Walter, in The Treasure of Sierra Madre, and a child, Angelica, in Prizzi's Honor, to Academy Award wins. We lost him August 28, 1987. A very, very cool character. Thank you, Johnny, for all your good work. American culture misses you desperately.

0: You can say it was self-defense and get off. But if I go back, I won't get off. I'll be sticking my head in a rope. Is that what you want?
1: No, that man at the anchor and dolphin, that was an accident, wasn't it?
0: Maybe it was. Maybe I meant to kill him.
1: There's a difference.
0: Who's going to believe that?
1: They might understand.
0: Listen, nobody gives anybody a break. Not me, anyway. It's been run all the time. Run from my old man, run from the kid I hurt in school. That's why I didn't mind the army. When you hit, you didn't have to run. Everybody's against you. Everybody.

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1: That's a horrible thing to say.
0: What'd you think I was, anyway? A guy that walks into a good-looking dame's front parlor and says, good afternoon, I sell accident insurance on husbands? You got one that's been around too long, one you'd like to turn into a little hard cash? Just give me a smile and I'll help you collect? Boy, what a dope you must think I am.
1: I think you're rotten.
0: I think you're swell, so long as I'm not your husband.
1: Get out of here.
0: You bet I'll get out of here, baby. I'll get out of here, but quick.

0: King Midas in reverse was the Hollies. We did that for The Man Who Would Be King. An incredible movie if you've never seen it. Sean Connery and Michael Caine at their very best. Amazing chemistry between them. I'm surprised they didn't make more movies together. Murder in My Heart for The Judge. We covered two movies with that one. The Life and Times of Judge Roy Bean and Moby Dick. Because it was Moby Grape. Yeah, that's good. Boom, boom, out goes the lights. Little Walter and his Jukes from 1955 on the Checker label. We kind of threw that in there for Let There Be Light, 1946. And Smile On Me Baby, The Yardbirds, Little Games, one of my favorites. One of the greatest guitar tones ever from Jimmy Page. Didn't really fit, we just kind of dig it. Kind of suggests reflections in a golden eye. You stretch your imagination. 1967. The great John Huston invented the genre in 1941 with the Maltese Falcon.
1: Now I have to face stupid reality again.
0: We want to thank the Hard Rock cafes, hotels, casinos, and the Seminole coolest Indian tribe ever for being our sponsor from day one. And I want to thank all of the Hard Rock employees around the world as we stop in and do our DJ thing when we're on the road. Nicest people in the world, in addition to the best food. And someday will be a rock and roll circuit. I'm never going to give up on that. We want to thank Premier Networks, our new syndicator, Julie Talbot, Rick Bucchietti, Tanya Juhasz, and Corey Neal. Forgive the pronunciation. I'll get it right eventually. And if you're in need of any guitars or amps or tambourines, go see Andy Babuke. I want to thank our... Is Intrepid the word? Or is that an aircraft carrier? Dennis Mortensen, who puts the show together every week in spite of the odds. Go to undergroundgarage.com if you've missed any of our last 750 shows. And Facebook and Twitter and at Stevie Van Zandt. You can talk to me personally. And thank you, Alan Freed. We'll see you all next week.
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8: What's happening, friends? It's Doug Yoel here. It's time right now for the Blues Break on Radio Woodstock 100.1. And this afternoon, there was a beautiful celebration of our dearly departed friend, Big Joe Fitz. And it was at the Falcon in Marlboro, and the place was just jammed wall to wall with friends and musicians and family, all celebrating the great spirit. That was Big Joe Fitz, the host of this program for about three decades. We're going to continue the celebration right now on the radio for a while with music from Big Joe and artists and music heard today at the memorial. And we'll also get into some new music, some previews of concerts coming up, deep cuts and all other kinds of goodies. As we get into the Blues Break tonight, here's one from Big Joe Fitz. Funny how time slips away.

We started our John Houston tribute with Guns N' Roses. Welcome to the jungle for Asphalt Jungle, one of the coolest of all the film noir movies. Sterling Hayden, 1950.

for my natural life. Well, I'm gonna be here for the rest of my life, and all I did was shoot my wife.

celebrating Big Joe Fitz some more on the Blues Break. It's Doug Yoel. I came from the celebration that took place over at the Falcon in Marlboro today, and it was just beautiful. Packed wall to wall with friends and family and admirers and musicians, including Jeremy Baum, who we just heard. Three More Bottles was the song we heard from him. Big Joe loved Mose Allison, so they played some Mose Allison songs today at the show. We heard Mose Allison right there doing Parchment Farm. Willa Vincitori was there. She brought the house down. We just heard from Willa. Just ain't the same. Morally Coriel sang some songs. He sang Change Is Gonna Come. We heard his recording of that. And Big Joe Fitz at the start of the show today with Funny How Time Slips Away. Here's some more songs heard today at the show, celebrating the spirit of Big Joe Fitz. This is Muddy Waters. Got my mojo working.

Rally Coryell and Larry Coryell doing I Got a Woman. It's Blues Break Radio Woodstock. We heard Morale paying tribute to Big Joe Fitz today over at the Falcon. And we heard Big Joe himself before that, Never Make a Move Too Soon. We heard two songs performed by others at the event today, Centerpiece. I didn't catch the name of who sang Centerpiece today, but it was lovely. The version I played was Roberta Gamberini and James Moody. And Muddy Waters got my mojo working. It's Doug Yewell with you now. We'll play some more of the songs heard at Big Joe's celebration in a little while. Right now, I'm going to shift gears, though, to Democracy Rocks 2. It's happening this coming Sunday at Colony Woodstock. Natalie Merchant, Gail Ann Dorsey, Kate Pearson, Professor Louie, the Bobcats will be there. And Bruce Katz will be there. We'll listen to some Bruce Katz right now. This is Nighttime Stroll from Bruce Katz performing this coming Sunday at Democracy Rocks 2.

There's a set of music from artists performing next Sunday at Democracy Rocks 2 at Colony Woodstock, a rally for local indivisible pro-democracy efforts. Natalie Merchant will be there. Kate Pearson will be there. Jenna Nichols, whom we just heard, doing Lost My Gal from Memphis. Professor Louie's performing there. We heard their version of Don't Do It. Gail Ann Dorsey, we heard her doing The Fool. And Bruce Katz Band with Nighttime Stroll. I will be there myself. I'll be playing with the Bobcats. I hope you could come by. Starts at 3 o'clock. Colony Woodstock, out in the garden. Got some music right now from Duke Robillard and his all-star band. This is When I Get Lucky, the Blues Brand.

It was Marcia Ball on the Blues Break Radio Woodstock. Shine Bright. Shamika Copeland before that, Ain't Got Time for Hate. And came today from the celebration of Big Joe Fitz over at the Falcon. They had a slideshow going in the background, including pictures of Joe with the wonderful artists he got to work with and interview and all sorts of things over the years, including pictures of him with Shamika Copeland. Made me think of that. Lucky Peterson, Why Are People Like That? Grateful Dead, Big Railroad Blues, as we remember Jerry Garcia. As we wrap up the days between today. Bobby Rush, there were pictures of Big Joe with Bobby Rush in there too. We heard his song, You're Gonna Need a Man Like Me. It's Doug Yoel with you now. We got some new music from Janet Magnus. Slip, tripped, and fell in love.

There's two from Ringo. Blues Break, Radio Woodstock. I'm not going to do my Ringo impression, my Beatles cartoon Ringo impression for the whole break, because we care about your ears. But Back Off Boogaloo, Honey Don't, with the Beatles. And Ringo is coming. He's going to be playing September 25, Bethel Woods. Been waiting for some amphitheater dates for a long, long time. So here he is, Ringo Starr, Bethel Woods, September 25, also PNC, Holmdel, New Jersey, September 27. New music from John Primer, before that, Seven Nights for 7 Years, and the latest from Jennifer Magnus, Slipped, Tripped, and Fell in Love. Here's another song performed at the Big Joe Fitz celebration today at the Falcon. We'll do a version of I'm Tore Down, done by John Hammond, who we also lost earlier this year. John Hammond, I'm Tore Down, Blues.

Right now, I'd like to do a song. It's a little thing by Howling Wolf. We'd like to do it our own way, if you don't mind. It's a thing called Killing Floor. Not so fast, Jim.

0: Live Jimmy right there with Killin' Floor. Newly released, newly refurbished music from Ma Rainey before that. Prove It On Me. Tremendous boxed set of Ma Rainey's music just coming out now. Check it out. Incredible music recorded 100 years ago. Jontavious Willis, Keep Your Worries on the Dance Floor. We heard Bob Dylan's live Shadow Kingdom version of Just Like Tom Thumb's Blues. I had the honor of performing that song today with Big Joe's band, with the Lo-Fis. And it was pretty moving to be there and get to play music with those guys and remember Big Joe in that way. And I'm Tore Down. Morale Coryell sang that. At the event today, we heard John Hammond's version right there. I'm Tore Down. It's Doug Yoel here. I got one more song to play for you. I had the privilege of checking out the Three of a Perfect Pair show at Bearsville on Friday, which was just stunning. Incredible music from Tony Levin, Pat Mastelotto, Adrian Belew, and all there. Friends and cohorts. And I'll play a song right now that was performed at the show. This is Adrian Belew's version of Three of a Perfect Pair. Closing out the blues break.
1: King Crimson.

0: Adrian Belew taking us home tonight from the Blues Break with Three of a Perfect Pair. Adrian Belew and the gang just announced another set of Beat concert dates, playing the music of King Crimson, Adrian Belew, with Terry Bozzio on drums this time. Tony Levin and Steve Vai playing that 80s King Crimson music. Find your tickets, and I'll see you there. It's Doug Yoel. I want to thank you for tuning into the Blues Break tonight. And look forward to hanging with you again next Sunday, 9 to 11, right here on Radio Woodstock. 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Meantime, take it slow. 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

these years if you'll still have me. Though you're tired from that long walk over the chasm.

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I'm a machine as a Dennis work, played his part well. 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
0: The alarm. Rain in the summertime. Might get some of that later today, maybe. And Jesse Wells with Horses. It's 60 degrees, 6 o'clock in the morning, and now WDST News, brought to you by Williams Lumber and Home Centers. Nail it right the first time.
2: AP News, I'm Marcela Sanchez. Details are emerging from an agreement Iran and Oman are working on to reopen the Strait of Hormuz. Iran has suggested that ships linked to what it calls hostile countries would be barred from the waterway. The strait is a key route for oil exports. In New York, a mom and her five-month-old baby died after a boat capsized. The AP's Julie Walker reports the captain is now under arrest.
3: The captain of a 22-foot speedboat that capsized in New York Harbor, killing a mother and her infant daughter, is facing criminal charges. Authorities are investigating whether it was an illegal charter, according to the U.S. Coast Guard.

0: Castify capturing the Saturday night emergency calls.
1: Units are operating over on Liberty Island. They had an overturned boat with people in the water. One of the marine companies is going to be transporting a couple of the patients to Harbor Charlie.
0: Police divers recovered the 27-year-old mother and 5-month-old daughter, but were unable to save them.
1: They just related EMS. You got one infant and one adult.
0: 12 others were rescued from the harbor not far from the Statue of Liberty in stable condition, according to the Coast Guard. Police say 46-year-old Manuel Hernandez, the operator of the 22-foot Bayliner, faces several charges. Julie Walker, New York.
2: Congressional Democrats say they're investigating the Trump administration's efforts to deport military service members and their families. The news follows an investigation by the Associated Press that found that more than 50 spouses and parents of active duty troops have been detained by immigration authorities. Democrats sent a letter yesterday to the Department of Homeland Security, the Defense Department, and Department of Veteran Affairs. Todd Blanche is set to be sworn in as U.S. Attorney General today. The Senate confirmed him by a narrow 50-49 vote over the weekend. This is AP News. A suspected Irish crime boss has landed in Dublin after being extradited from Dubai. The AP's Julie Walker has the story.
0: That's the sound of an Irish Air Corps plane carrying 49-year-old Daniel Kinahan landing at an airport on the outskirts of Dublin Sunday evening after Dubai courts refused to block his extradition. He was arrested there in April. Authorities accuse him of being the leader of an Irish organized crime gang running an international drug smuggling and money laundering empire with tentacles stretching far and wide. The U.S. had been offering up to $5 million for his capture. The Department of State accuses Kinahan and his brother of taking over the illegal operation from their father, who they say started it in the 90s. Daniel Kinahan has denied being an organized crime boss. I'm Julie Walker.
2: More on this and other stories at apnews.com. I'm Marcela Sanchez, AP News.
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9: Braves beat the Yankees 2-1 in 10 to avoid the sweep. Mets beat Pittsburgh 11-1. Bo Bichette, the rare 5-for-5. Yankees off today. Mets take on the Braves. Just 19.5 behind Atlanta in the NL East. Marine Johannes, a career high 27. Liberty beat the Aces by 40. Las Vegas playing without Asia and Jackie and Chelsea. The team from Clayton, North Carolina, are champions of Little League softball. They won the World Series against Owensboro, Kentucky. Partly sunny, mid to upper 80s today. 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Chance of a shower late today, partly cloudy, mid 60s tonight, sun mid 80s tomorrow. Live from the old church on Highway 28. Ring the bell. Start us up Monday morning with some rainbow songs today. Legend has it, The Wizard of Oz premiered on August 10th, 1939 in Green Bay, Wisconsin.

0: Radio Woodstock 100.1. A musical fantasy in the breakfast lounge this morning. Robert Plant, Molly Tuttle, Tune Yards, Bob Marley, Alison Russell. All rainbow songs. The Wizard of Oz premiered in Green Bay, Wisconsin on August 10th, 1939. Seems an odd choice for a movie premiere. We're going to Green Bay. Then, I think most things in 1939 seem odd to us here in 2026. It's 61 degrees now, 6:30 WDST News is brought to you by Rice Plumbing and Heating. 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
1: AP Sports, I'm Lisa Dwyer. Atlanta Braves' Chris Sale was ejected by umpire Dan Merzel before a pitch was even thrown in Sunday's game against the New York Yankees, a day after being called for a balk that scored a run in Saturday's 5-4 loss. Athletics shortstop Jacob Wilson sets a record in the majors by going 111 straight games without an error. In the PGA, Michael Brennan had another chance on Sunday and this time got it done. Brennan ran off 5 straight birdies on the front nine and closed with a 64 for a 3-shot victory in the Wyndham Championship, moving Brennan from 105 to number 47 in the FedEx Cup. And Don Nelson, the second winningest coach in NBA history, has died at the age of 86. He was one of two coaches in the NBA to have at least 250 wins. Lisa Dwyer, AP Sports.
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0: Radio Woodstock 100.1. Allman Brothers, live at the Atlanta Pop Festival in summer 1970. Stormy Monday. A Tuesday is just as bad. And a new one from Fightmaster, All or Nothing. Got a new Radio Woodstock song of the week from the Foo Fighters coming up. New York Yankee trivia on the Van Cleek Tire Clue this morning. North Mississippi All-Stars playing at Bearsville Theater on Friday night. 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And today is, again, Grateful Dead meetup at the movies. From Rolling Stone magazine. Top 10 Grateful Dead songs. We're going to get to that. 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

0: 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Elvis Costello. Peace, love, and understanding, and welcome to the working week. Hope it don't kill you. Mama's Gun, Led Zeppelin, Role Model, all coming. It's 62 degrees now, 7 o'clock in the morning. 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
1: AP News, I'm Marcela Sanchez. Details are emerging from an agreement Iran and Oman are working on to reopen the Strait of Hormuz. Iran has suggested that ships linked to what it calls hostile countries would be barred from the waterway. The strait is a key route for oil exports. In New York, a mom and her five-month-old baby died after a boat capsized. The AP's Julie Walker reports the captain is now under arrest.
2: The captain of a 22-foot speedboat that capsized in New York Harbor, killing a mother and her infant daughter, is facing criminal charges. Authorities are investigating whether it was an illegal charter, according to the U.S. Coast Guard. Broadcastify capturing the Saturday night emergency calls.
3: Units are operating over on Liberty Island. They had an overturned boat with people in the water. One of the marine companies is going to be transporting a couple of the patients to Harbor Charlie.
2: Police divers recovered the 27-year-old mother and five-month-old daughter, but were unable to save them.
3: They just related EMS. You got one infant and one adult.
2: 12 others were rescued from the harbor not far from the Statue of Liberty in stable condition, according to the Coast Guard. Police say 46-year-old Manuel Hernandez, the operator of the 22-foot Bayliner, faces several charges. Julie Walker, New York.
1: Congressional Democrats say they're investigating the Trump administration's efforts to deport military service members and their families. The news follows an investigation by the Associated Press that found that more than 50 spouses and parents of active duty troops have been detained by immigration authorities. Democrats sent a letter yesterday to the Department of Homeland Security, the Defense Department, and Department of Veteran Affairs. Todd Blanche is set to be

0: sworn in as U.S. Attorney General today. The Senate confirmed him by a narrow 50-49 vote over the weekend. This is AP News. A suspected Irish crime boss has landed in Dublin after being extradited from Dubai. The AP's Julie Walker has the story.
1: That's the sound of an Irish Air Corps plane carrying 49-year-old Daniel Kinahan landing at an airport on the outskirts of Dublin Sunday evening after Dubai courts refused to block his extradition. He was arrested there in April. Authorities accuse him of being the leader of an Irish organized crime gang running an international drug smuggling and money laundering empire with tentacles stretching far and wide. The U.S. had been offering up to $5 million for his capture. The Department of State accuses Kinahan and his brother of taking over the illegal operation from their father, who they say started it in the 90s. Daniel Kinahan has denied being an organized crime boss. I'm Julie Walker.
0: More on this and other stories at apnews.com. I'm Marcela Sanchez, AP News.
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4: Braves beat the Yankees 2-1 in 10 to avoid the sweep. The Yankees are 2-9 in extra innings this year. Mets over the Pirates 11-1. Bo Bichette 5-for-5. Yankees off today. They start the week 5.5 behind Tampa Bay. Mets Braves tonight. New York just 19.5 behind Atlanta. So if they win 19 games in a row, they'll only be a half out. If the Braves lose the next 19 games in a row. Marin Johannes, a career high 27. Liberty beat the Aces. Aces without their big three. Caleb McBride, a new WNBA record, 10 three-pointers. Minnesota beat Dallas. Clayton, North Carolina beat Owensboro, Kentucky for the Little League Softball World Series title. The team from Toms River, New Jersey lost to Lake Mary, Florida in the third place game. Partly sunny, mid to upper 80s today. 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Chance of a shower late, partly cloudy, mid 60s tonight. Sun and mid 80s tomorrow. New York Yankee trivia on the Van Cleek Tire Clue at 7:30. Later, we'll give away tickets to see the North Mississippi All-Stars. They're playing at Bearsville Theater this Friday night. A lot going on in Woodstock this weekend. This is Mama's Gun. Radio Woodstock.

0: 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Tonight is the annual Grateful Dead meetup at the movies. 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
0: 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Sun and clouds and sun and clouds and sun and maybe a shower late today, mid to upper 80s. Rolling Stone magazine has the top 100 Grateful Dead songs on their website. You may have heard some Jerry Garcia songs over the last 10 days. Jerry was born August 1st and passed away on August 9th. Tonight, one more time, the Grateful Dead annual meetup at the movies. A list of theaters and screenings and meetup at the movies.com. And it's a great list from Rolling Stone with a lot of history and a lot of fun facts. Number 10 is Dark Star. 9, Help on the Way, Slipknot, Franklin's Tower. 8, Eyes of the World. Then China Cat, I Know You Rider. Uncle John's Band, Terrapin Station at 5. Morning Dew. Number 3 is Ripple. Number 2 is Box of Rain. And I thought for sure it would be Truckin' at number 1. Great story. True story. You know, you all know the words. But it's not. It's this one.

0: Thank you, Role Model. Radio Woodstock 100.1, High Hopes 3000. And Grateful Dead, Scarlet Begonia. It's the number one song on Rolling Stone magazine's list of top 100 Grateful Dead songs. And tonight is, one more time, the meetup at the movies. Vankly Tar Clue in just a moment. 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
1: I'm Marcela Sanchez with an AP News Minute. Todd Blanche is set to be sworn in as U.S. Attorney General today. The AP's Donna Warder has more.
2: It was by the narrowest of margins and overnight, but the Republican-led Senate has confirmed acting Attorney General Todd Blanche as the new Attorney General in a 50-49 vote. This after Republican Senators Susan Collins of Maine and Lisa Murkowski of Alaska said they would oppose Blanche's confirmation, but Republican Bill Cassidy said on the Senate floor earlier Friday he would vote yes.
3: Mr. Blanche showed poor judgment in approving the anti-weaponization slush fund and exempting the president from IRS audits. No American should be unfairly targeted by the law, but no American should be above the law. Mr. Blanche said these were mistakes and he has made efforts to kill the slush fund.
2: Blanche says on social media that he's deeply honored by the trust and confidence President Trump has placed in me. Donna Warder, Washington.
1: And I'm Marcela Sanchez.
0: Braves beat the Yankees in 10, Mets won in Pittsburgh, Liberty beat the Aces by 40, Las Vegas playing without their big three. Partly sunny and mid to upper 80s today, chance of a shower late. Now it's time for the Van Cleek Tire Clue, brought to you by Van Cleek's Tire, recognized for excellence by Carfax, Chronogram, and people just like you, Route 9W, Lake Katrine. 10th of August, 1977, summer of 77. 24-year-old postal worker David Berkowitz, arrested in Yonkers. The Son of Sam was caught August 10th, 1977. Still in jail. Still being denied parole, but saying he doesn't want parole. There in Shawangunk. 1793, the Louvre Museum opened in Paris. 1993, Ruth Bader Ginsburg sworn in as Supreme Court Justice. 1981, here's the clue, Pete Rose passed Stan Musial for most hits in the National League, later became the all-time leader, and he passed Ty Cobb, finished with 4,256 base hits. And not in the Hall of Fame. What New York Yankee is in the top 10 all-time hits? Major League Baseball. What New York Yankee? Only one New York Yankee is in the top 10 for hits all time. 845-679-WDST.
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0: Thank you. The Van Cleek Tire Clue today. What New York Yankee is in the top 10 all-time hits? Major League Baseball. 845-679-WDST. Yes, T.
8: Derek Jeter.
0: Derek Jeter is correct. How many hits does Derek Jeter have?
8: Oh, 3,400 something.
0: 3,465. Very good.
8: Ooh, good.

0: 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Made that one in California Shangri-La Studio in the summer of 75, Ophelia. And Upstate from New York, 2026, Circumstance. That's the first song from their new record called Albalone. That's coming in November of this year. Brand new one from Leon Bridges coming. And X and Mornings on Radio Woodstock are supported by the law firm of Minetti & Minetti. If you're hurt on a bike, call Alex and Mike, 845-6000.
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0: True Love. That's part two. And Light the Way, that's brand new Leon Bridges. Foo Fighters with the Radio Woodstock Song of the Week coming. And Neil Ratner, Rock Doc, is back from vacation at 8:20. It's 65 degrees now, 8 o'clock, WDST News Time.
2: AP News, I'm Marcela Sanchez. Iran is insisting that the U.S. meet its demands in negotiations before the Strait of Hormuz reopens. Iran wants the U.S. to lift the blockade of Iranian ports, pay compensation for months of war damage, lift economic sanctions, and release Iran's frozen assets. Meanwhile, Iran is holding separate talks with Oman over transit through the strait, including a potential temporary shipping corridor. In other news, the AP's Lisa Dwyer reports on a probe into deportations of military families.
3: Congressional Democrats say they are investigating the Trump administration's efforts to deport the families of military service members after the Associated Press found more than 50 active duty troops' spouses and parents have been detained by immigration authorities. In a letter sent Sunday evening to the Department of Homeland Security, the Defense Department, and the Department of Veteran Affairs, the Democrats say they will investigate whether the Pentagon and DHS are coordinating the effort, saying that the apparent collaboration between DHS and the military to deport troops' families raises both ethical and legal concerns. DHS says that it values service members' contributions, but adds that U.S. military service alone does not automatically grant lawful immigration status or exempt aliens from the

0: consequences of violating U.S. immigration laws. I'm Lisa Dwyer.
1: The trial of a man accused of orchestrating the 1996 killing of rapper Tupac Shakur starts this week, with the trial expecting to last about a month. Duane Keith D. Davis has pleaded not guilty to one charge of murder. People who will testify include those who saw Shakur moments before he was shot, as well as people who were affiliated with rival record labels. Shares were mixed today in Europe and Asia, while oil prices rose. This is AP News. Kenya Wildlife Service said last month that 15 elephants at Amboseli National Park had died from suspected cyanide poisoning after eating tomatoes from nearby farms.
2: Farmer Elvis Mukai says he's farmed on the edge of the park for 20 years and says he's never heard of farmers poisoning wildlife. He says his own livestock feeds on the tomatoes, so if they had contained poisoned pesticide, his cows and goats would have died as well. Isaac Lekulu, the head of veterinary services at Kenya Wildlife Service, says preliminary tests show the elephants became paralyzed, had difficulty breathing, and then went down.
3: It could tell you that their cardiopulmonary system was affected. The test results had detected some presence of cyanide.
2: Likulu says more tests are being done to determine the amount of cyanide in the elephants. He says they also had consumed watermelons. I'm Donna Water.
1: And I'm Marcela Sanchez, AP News.
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8: Braves over the Yankees 2-1 in 10. Atlanta avoids the sweep. Mets won in Pittsburgh 11-1. Yankees off today. Mets and Braves in Atlanta. The Mets just 19.5 behind the Braves. Here they come. Marin Johannes, a career-high 27. Liberty beat the Aces by 40 points because the Aces were playing without their big three. And Kayla McBride had 10 three-pointers. That's a new WNBA record. 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Sun and clouds and sun and clouds and mid to upper 80s today. 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Chance of a shower late. Partly cloudy, mid-60s tonight. Sun and mid-80s tomorrow. Ringo Starr, Bethel Woods, September 25th. 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The All-Star Bus to Ringo Starr, Bethel Woods, on September 25th. This new one from the Foo Fighters is the Radio Woodstock Song of the Week. This is Window.

0: 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The Kinks said everybody's in show business over 50 years ago. Celluloid Heroes, Nilla for Yanya, and Foo Fighters, Window. That's the new Radio Woodstock song of the week. 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
0: 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Neil Retner, Rock Doc, back from Australia. You recommend a trip to Australia?
7: I absolutely recommend a trip to Australia. I mean, really enjoy the country, the continent. You know, Greg, it felt like a place that I grew up in the late 50s. And what I mean by that is it was sort of like a quieter, more friendly version of America.
0: Yeah.
7: You know, like it was back in the day. You felt safe. People were friendly. Airports were no hassle. Huh. It was food was great. Yeah, I do recommend it. Long trip, but well worth it.
0: So here in the speaking of food, we're dealing with cyclospora, a big outbreak, bigger than most years. And in fact, I just saw that Hannaford has recalled 6 deli and produce items, pulled them from the shelves. So these days we're dealing with big lettuce, Taylor Farms. We hear about Taylor Farms.
7: Mm-hmm.
0: Now,
7: well, you know, cyclospora isn't new,
0: right?
7: And every year there's a cyclospora outbreak, and it comes between May and August, you know, because that's when the growing season is, and so that's when people tend to eat more fruits and vegetables. You know, 60% of our produce comes from Mexico. The Taylor Farms farm that you're talking about that is suspect on the lettuce was also from Mexico. Just a little personal story, you know, back when I went to medical school in Mexico back in the late 70s, you had to take all your vegetables and soak them. You had to soak them in. We had like an iodine-type solution that would basically, you know, kill things like cyclospora and anything else. You know, people stopped doing that, of course. But, you know, maybe we'll have to start doing things like that again. This is actually the largest cyclospora outbreak in U.S. history, with over 10,000 cases and an estimated 12,000 more undiagnosed or more. you know. And as you said, it's now been traced back to this iceberg lettuce from a particular farm in Mexico. And now it's, you know, spread even to our area. You know, the good thing about our area, Greg, is you don't really have to go to Hannaford's to buy lettuce, particularly this time of year. You know, we're in a place where there's so many farm stands, and, you know, farm to table is certainly our best bet when you talk about things like cyclospora. So what is cyclospora exactly? You know, it's a parasite. It's tiny. It can only be seen under a microscope. So it's not like you could buy produce and look at it and say, oh, infected lettuce. And it's generally transmitted when infected feces contaminate food or water. And then when people eat contaminated food or water, you know, they get an intestinal illness called cyclosporiasis, which is not transmitted directly from person to person, so that's the good news. We know the outbreak began in Michigan. As I said, worst one we've ever had. Past outbreaks have been linked to all kinds of things like raspberries and cabbage, basil, cilantro, parsley, broccoli, snow peas, sugar snap peas, leafy greens, you know, any kind of fresh produce, really. And that includes both fruit and vegetables. Cyclospora infects the small intestine, causing watery diarrhea, frequent bowel movements, also loss of appetite, loss of a little bit of weight loss, stomach cramps, you know, the usual kinds of stuff. You also may experience vomiting, body aches, headache, low-grade fever. But for a lot of people, you don't get any symptoms. Infections can vary in duration and severity. Some people can fight off the parasite without any treatment, minimal symptoms. Other people need help. On average, symptoms last about 3 weeks without treatment. And this is an on and off kind of thing, and that's the problem. You think you got rid of it, and you don't. You don't get any immunity. So once it's gone, you eat the infected lettuce again, you can get it, you know, the next day.
0: Right.
7: So be aware of that. And some people do have relapsing symptoms, not sure why. Maybe they have some underlying irritable bowel problems or something like that. What can you do to prevent cyclospora? Well, as I said, you know, back in the day, we would soak our vegetables. You can still do that, although there's a chlorine solution that doesn't work and a vinegar-type solution that does. However, there's no guarantee on that. You could also peel off, you know, the outer layers of whatever you're talking about, fruit or vegetable. The only way to actually kill cyclospora is to cook whatever it is to a temperature of at least 158 degrees Fahrenheit, because, as I said, the parasite's resistant to certain chemical disinfectant. And, yeah, so that's the story on cyclospora. But it's not only cyclospora that we have to worry about these days, Greg, because we know that climate change and antimicrobial resistance are worsening foodborne illnesses and making infections harder to treat. And the foodborne pathogens we're worried about are bacteria and parasites, all kinds of microscopic agents that make you sick when consumed. And here's another caveat. According to most experts, the Trump administration's cuts to staffing, inspections, and disease tracking are making foodborne outbreaks harder to stop since now there's so little oversight. So between climate change and microbial resistance and the amount of cuts that we've made in trying to track these things, we're going to see more and more of, you know, foodborne illnesses. And we've had recent outbreaks that not only include cyclospora, but recently we had some cases of botulism from contaminated infant formula, listeria from a specific type of contaminated soft cheese, E. coli from frozen blueberries. And within the past couple of weeks, there have been two different outbreaks of salmonella, which, by the way, is the most common type of foodborne illness. One type came from contaminated eggs and showed up in about 15 states. And another type of salmonella was found just last week to have infected some jalapenos. You probably heard about that. Again, salmonella, primary cause of food-related hospitalization deaths in the U.S., CDC estimating about 1.35 million infections annually. So, foodborne illness, something that we have to be aware of. One of the ways to prevent this, other than, you know, how you deal with the food, is washing your hands. You know, wash your hands all the time, particularly when you're handling food.
0: I thought we learned that during the pandemic.
7: We learned it during the pandemic, but how many people have forgotten it since the pandemic?
0: Right.
7: It's something, you know, that we should remind ourselves all the time. It's so simple, you know, some soap and water every time you touch food, you know, and at least you have a basic protection, and then take it from there.
0: All right, Neil Ratner, Rock Talk, welcome back. Good to hear you.
7: Thanks a lot, man. Good to be home. And I'll have a great week, Greg.
0: 66 degrees now, 831 WDSD News, brought to you by the law firm of Minetti & Minetti. If you're hurt on a bike, call Alex and Mike, 845-6000.
2: From around the world, these are the latest international news headlines. Iran says talks with Oman to reopen the Strait of Hormuz are progressing, while also stressing that resumed traffic is tied to US concessions in broader negotiations between the two countries. Indonesia's intensifying efforts to combat multiple wildfires as dry weather and strengthening El Nino conditions increase fire risks. Hundreds of soldiers join firefighters at the Mount Bromo blaze in Malang district. Meanwhile, France and the UK are bracing for a fifth heatwave alert of the season, adding to an intense stretch of hot weather that's repeatedly sent temperatures soaring. At least 10 people have been injured as a result of a Russian overnight strike in Sumy, the State Emergency Service of Ukraine reports. And a Ukrainian drone attack on a Russian city has killed around 13 people, wounding 75 others, authorities in the Tatarstan region say. The Ukrainian military says it hit an oil refinery. I'm Charles de Ledesma.
8: My name is John Sohn. Last October, I was out riding my Harley-Davidson when a truck made a left turn directly in front of me without warning. I hit it broadside and was thrown from my bike. I was airlifted to the hospital with multiple traumatic injuries and spent a month fighting to recover. When I woke up, I told my wife, "We need an attorney." 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Minetti & Minetti handled everything and secured a settlement far beyond anything I expected. And while the crash had a tremendous impact on my life, Michael Minetti helped make sure I could move forward. He was true to his word. Without hesitation, I strongly recommend Minetti & Minetti.
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Head and the Heart, Radio Woodstock 100.1. And Casey Musgraves with Mexico Honey. She's headlining The Big Room, Madison Square Garden, end of this month. And playing in the round, Casey Musgraves. Middle of Nowhere. North Mississippi All-Stars are playing at Bearsville Theater Friday night. I got some tickets for that and just a few. A message from the American Red Cross. In July, they issued the second ever blood crisis in their history. The blood supply is under severe pressure. For a list of local blood drives, and there's a lot of them going on this month, redcross.org. And if you donate this month through the end of August, you get a $20 Amazon gift card.

0: 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All right, North Mississippi All-Stars, tickets in 2 minutes.
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0: Ready for Woodstock, 100.1. Sun and clouds and sun and clouds in mid to upper 80s today. This weekend is the anniversary of the Woodstock Festival, the Aquarian Exposition of 1969. So there's a few things going on town. On Saturday, the Woodstock Festival of Awakening at Bearsville Center. And Woodstock Volunteers Day at Andy Lee Field. Sunday, Democracy Rocks at Colony Woodstock. Friday night, North Mississippi All-Stars come to Bearsville Theater. Luther and Cody are back in town. If you want to go, I got a pair of tickets for you right now. 845-679-WDST. You want to see North Mississippi All-Stars Friday night? 679-WDST.

0: Tracy Chapman, Radio Woodstock 100.1, and Roy Ayers. Everybody Loves the Sunshine, and new stuff from Arlo Parks. Gatine, Sunvolt, Monrovia, more Revolution songs on the way. And if you got 11 minutes, I got a brand new one from Neil Young and the Chrome Hearts. 69 degrees now, 9 o'clock, WDST News, brought to you by Horses for a Change at Frog Hollow Farm in Esopus, improving the lives of kids and adults through learning to ride and by relating to horses. Horsesforachange.org.
1: AP News, I'm Marcela Sanchez. President Trump is scheduled to swear in Todd Blanche today as Attorney General after the Senate voted to confirm him on Saturday. Blanche was previously the president's personal lawyer. His path toward confirmation has exposed deep concerns from some Democrats as well as Republicans over installing Trump's close ally at the head of the Justice Department, which has historically prided itself on its independence from the White House. Progressive candidates for governor in Wisconsin and U.S. Senate in Minnesota are making their final pushes ahead of tomorrow's election. In Wisconsin, Democratic Socialist Francesca Hong seeks to win a four-way Democratic primary for governor. Minnesota voters will choose between moderate U.S. Representative Angie Craig and progressive Lieutenant Governor Peggy Flanagan in a Democratic U.S. Senate primary. Elections will also be held in Vermont and Connecticut. The son of former President Joe Biden has an update on his father's health. The AP's Donna Warder has more.
2: Hunter Biden says his father's prostate cancer has spread to other parts of his body and is causing him pain. In an interview with the BBC broadcast late Friday, Hunter Biden grew emotional as he talked about the health of former President Joe Biden, who revealed his cancer diagnosis in May of last year, less than 4 months after he left the White House. Hunter Biden says the diagnosis has been tough on the family, saying it's really sad to watch, but he says, "I wish he would complain more because it's not good." He says his father is still doing his thing, though, speaking publicly about the issues that are important to him. Donna Warder, Washington.
1: Iranian Foreign Ministry spokesperson Ismail Barghei says Iran will not reopen the Strait of Hormuz until the U.S. meets its conditions, noting the American blockade of Iranian ports. Iran is holding separate talks with Oman over transit through the strait. More stories at apnews.com. This is AP News.
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3: Braves over the Yankees 2-1 in 10. Yankees start the week 5.5 behind Tampa Bay. They're off today. Mets beat the Pirates in Pittsburgh. Now in Atlanta for a series with the Braves. They're only 19.5 out. Liberty beat the Aces by 40 points. Las Vegas playing without Asia and Jackie and Chelsea. Kayla McBride, new WNBA record for threes. 10 threes in one game in Minnesota beat Dallas. Clayton, North Carolina beat Owensboro, Kentucky 2-0 to win the Little League Softball World Series. Partly sunny, mid to upper 80s today. 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There is a chance of a shower later today, partly cloudy, mid-60s tonight, sun mid-80s tomorrow. Wednesday is the solar eclipse, but we are not in the path. Jay Farrar and Sunvolt back with a new album. 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

0: 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Ballad of a Thin Man, Heartless Bastards, and Sunvolt, the serenade song on the new record. 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

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Paul Weller, the Style Council. Every year I wonder why we call it the dog days of summer. And every year I look it up, and every year I forget. According to the Farmer's Almanac, the dog days of summer, July 3rd to August 11th, 20 days before and 20 days after Sirius rises with the sun, the brightest star, Sirius. That's why we call it dog days. All right, you got 11 minutes. Got a brand new one from Neil Young with the Chrome Hearts. This is called Second Song, Radio Woodstock.

0: Radio Woodstock 100.1. Brand new from Neil Young and the Chrome Hearts. No more Crazy Horse. Chrome Hearts with Micah Nelson. Willie's Kid on guitar. Spooner Oldham on keyboards. That's called Second Song from a new album coming out this fall. Gatine, I gotta go. Thank you for hanging around. 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If you're hurt on a bike, call Alex and Mike, 845-6000, minetti.law. Asia's coming right up with the 10 at 10. I'll probably see you back around here tomorrow. Spread out, spread love.
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0: 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We heard from Bruce Hornsby with Memory Palace, Buffalo Springfield, Big Thief in there, Dr. John, a new one from Angus and Julia Stone with Monroe, Mount Joy, Duncan Sheik, Elton John, The Allergies, and The Church. It's Asia. Good morning. Coming up today in the Lunch Lounge, it was this day in 1948, Candid Camera made its television debut, catching everyday people in unexpected moments and reminding us that the best reactions are often the ones you don't plan. So I thought we'd have some fun today with your song requests that caught you by surprise. Maybe it's an unexpected hit, artist who took a new direction. Send us the musical moments you never saw coming. 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

0: 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Steve Winwood, Jesse Wells, Won't You Come Out Tonight, and Cage the Elephant with a brand new tune, Beaches in Tennessee. Good morning. Quick check on our Hudson Valley weather. 73 right now here in Woodstock. 84 is the high for today. Mix of sun and clouds right now. Partly cloudy earlier this afternoon with heavy thunderstorms developing later on. Partly cloudy skies tonight with a stray shower or thunderstorm and a low of 67. And tomorrow, partly cloudy, stray shower or thunderstorm is possible with a high of 84. 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
5: 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This is Alex Minetti.
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0: 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Courtney Barnett, another beautiful day. Cecilia Castleman with Lonely Nights, an artist who's performed on our Staple Session stage. Joy Aladakun has a new tune, Kind, which will be on her upcoming album, Hope is a Heavy Thing. Four Non Blondes, Inhaler, Alabama Shakes, It's Asia, Good Morning. We're going old school for an all-star night. Ride with Radio Woodstock to Ringo Starr and his all-star band at Bethel Woods on Friday, September 25th. 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And the All-Star School Bus is presented by Domes Dispensary, Catskill Mountain Railroad, Bethel Woods Center for the Arts, and Moonrise Bagels. Checking in on our Hudson Valley weather, 74 right now here in Woodstock. Mix of sun and clouds right now, but we are expecting partly cloudy skies later on. Heavy thunderstorms are developing this afternoon. Partly cloudy skies tonight with a low of 67, and partly cloudy with a stray shower or thunderstorm tomorrow with a high of 84. The weather forecast on Radio Woodstock is supported by Williams Lumber and Home Centers with 7 locations throughout the Hudson Valley. Nail it right the first time.
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0: That's a new one from U2 with Street of Dreams on Radio Woodstock 100.1. Tom Petty, Bob Marley, Beth Orton with Dolphins, Modest Mouse with Picking Dragon's Pockets. It's Asia. Good morning. It was this day in 1948. Candid camera made its debut, catching people off guard and proving that sometimes the best moments are the ones you never see coming. So today we're bringing that element of surprise to the Lunch Lounge. Send us songs that caught you off guard. An unexpected hit, surprising collaborations, artists who completely switch things up, or a song you never thought you'd love. Send us the surprises. 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

0: A waterway that carries roughly one-fifth of the world's oil supplies has become the war's most lasting consequence. AP correspondent Charles D. Ledesma reports on overnight Russian strikes on Ukraine and Ukraine attacks on a region in Russia.
1: At least 10 people have been injured as a result of a Russian overnight attack in Sumy, the State Emergency Service of Ukraine reported on Monday. According to local authorities, hits are reported at three locations, with multi-story and private residential buildings, vehicles and non-residential premises damaged. Meanwhile, a Ukrainian drone attack on Monday on a Russian city has killed around 12 people and wounded dozens, authorities in the Tatarstan region say. Ukraine has targeted Russian oil facilities with long-range drones almost daily in recent months, the barrage causing fuel shortages in Russia, eating into Russian refining capacity and unsettling the Russian public. I'm Charles Diletesma.
0: Taylor Fresh Foods, parent company of Taylor Farms, is voluntarily recalling some products that include jalapenos because of worries about a possible salmonella contamination. A few weeks ago, Taylor Farms voluntarily recalled its iceberg lettuce products sourced from central Mexico because of a potential leak to a multi-state cyclospora outbreak. A powerful 7.4 magnitude earthquake has struck western Colombia, causing serious damage to buildings and prompting evacuations. The regional director reports injuries, but hasn't said how many. This is AP News. A woman and a five-month-old baby have died after a boat capsizes in New York Harbor.
2: The captain of a 22-foot speedboat that capsized in New York Harbor, killing a mother and her infant daughter, is facing criminal charges. Authorities are investigating whether it was an illegal charter, according to the U.S. Coast Guard. Broadcastify capturing the Saturday night emergency calls.
3: Units are operating over on Liberty Island. They had an overturned boat with people in the water. One of the marine companies is going to be transporting a couple of the patients to Harbor Charlie.
2: Police divers recovered the 27-year-old mother and 5-month-old daughter, but were unable to save them.
3: They just related EMS. You got one infant and one adult.
2: 12 others were rescued from the harbor not far from the Statue of Liberty in stable condition, according to the Coast Guard. Police say 46-year-old Manuel Hernandez, the operator of the 22-foot Bayliner, faces several charges. Julie Walker, New York.
0: I'm Mike Hempen, AP News.
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5: Hi, this is Brian Donahue from the Inquiring Minds Bookstore. 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Joining us will be the man himself, sound engineer Bill Hanley, joined by filmmaker and author John Kane, in conversation with Radio Woodstock's Greg Kateen. 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
7: 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Today, we are in the Lunch Lounge on the day 1948. Candid Camera made its debut, catching people in unexpected moments and proving that sometimes the best reactions are the ones you don't plan. So I thought today we'd have some fun where we're looking for the unexpected in music, songs that surprised you, artists who changed direction, unlikely collaborations, covers that completely reinvented a song, or hits that nobody saw coming.

chicka what? There's a bit of chicka chicka in this one, actually. You'll be alright. This one's called Room to Move. One, two, one, two, three.

Radio Woodstock 100.1. We're in the lunch lounge today. You know that moment when a song comes on and you think, wait, this is them? That's exactly what we're looking for today. Your musical curveballs, those surprising musical moments. John Mayall with Room to Move from the Turning Point album for Michael M. We heard Mudcrutch with Lover of the Bayou for Chris and Lynn. The Beatles with Helter Skelter for Michelle M. I know Walt wanted to hear the Beatles as well. And That's Domino with a cover of the Beatles. Louis C. on Facebook said that he thought it was a very unexpected cover that Fats did of Everybody's Got Something to Hide Except Me and My Monkey. And we got more of your song requests that are full of surprises. Artists reinvent themselves, unlikely collaborations somehow work, and every once in a while a song comes completely out of left field and becomes a classic.

0: Radio Woodstock 100.1. We're in the Lunch Lounge today, inspired by Candid Camera, which debuted in 1948, because sometimes the best things happen when you don't see them coming. Like a song that was a hit in 1985, but became a smash hit in 2022 when it appeared in the Stranger Things Netflix series. No one saw this song making a comeback like that. Kate Bush running up that hill for David Kaye on Facebook. Lucy Dacus and her new single, Planting Tomatoes for Hannah in Red Hook. We heard Blur with Beetle Bum for John O. Suzanne Vega with Blood Makes Noise for Greg C. And Bully with Running for Dennis M. on Facebook. And we got more of your surprising song requests to get to. Plus, I have your chance to win a pair of tickets to the documentary screening of The Last First, Winter K2 at Upstate Films in Saugerties on Thursday. The screening is followed by a Q&A with director Amir Bar-Lev. And the documentary focuses on a 2021 expedition with mountaineers who head to their first summit, K2, in the winter when the mountains conditions are the cruelest. This unpacks the industry of extreme mountain climbing and its changing culture. This will be at Upstate Films this Thursday. I have your chance to win a pair of tickets coming up next. 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
0: 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And if your reaction was, I did not expect this from them, that's exactly what we're looking for today with your requests. And before we get back into it, I have tickets to give away for you to have a night at the movies this Thursday for a documentary screening of The Last First, Winter 2K at Upstate Films in Saugerties. The screening is followed by a Q&A with director Amir Bar-Lev, and it tells a complex, harrowing, and moving story that unpacks the industry of extreme mountain climbing and its changing culture. 845-679-WDST. I got a pair of tickets for you to have an unexpected evening at the movies at Upstate Films this Thursday, 845-679-WDST.

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It's Asia, good afternoon. Checking in on our Hudson Valley weather. 81 right now here in Woodstock. 83 is the high for today. Mix of sun and clouds right now, but we are expecting thunderstorms with locally heavy downpours and gusty winds this afternoon. Partly to mostly cloudy skies tonight with scattered thunderstorms with a low of 66. And tomorrow, partly cloudy with a stray shower or a thunderstorm and a high of 84. 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

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Ride with us to Ringo Starr and his all-star band at Bethel Woods on Friday, September 25th, all aboard our classic all-star school bus. We're making the ride from Kingston to Bethel Woods.

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got magic, got that load. John, I'm going higher, all aboard. I'm gonna take my seat right way back. Ooh, yeah. I watch this train go down the track. I'm gonna bring it on home. Bring it on home to you. 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

Radio Woodstock 100.1, that's Bahamas with I'm Still. Zeppelin and Wishy with a new one, Lovesick. 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And you never know what else you'll find, thegregfarm.com. And I have a new one from the South California soul group led by Joey Quiñones, known for a modern take on Chicano soul, sweet soul, and vintage R&B. Here's a new one from The Sincere's on Radio Woodstock.

0: Radio Woodstock 100.1. Former song of the week from Rhiannon Giddens, Carolina Rain. In Excess, Black Pumas, and the latest from The Sincere's How Lonely is Lonely. Checking in on our Hudson Valley weather, 83 right now here in Woodstock, the high for today. Mix of sun and clouds right now, but we are gearing up for some thunderstorms and gusty winds, possible small hail later on. Cloudy skies tonight. Partial clearing overnight with a low of 67, and tomorrow partly cloudy skies with a stray shower or thunderstorm is possible and a high of 84. 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Now, some of the best nights are the ones that are shared around a table. 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

0: 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And Pokey is headed to Assembly Kingston this fall, bringing his electrifying live performance. 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Michaela Davis on September 4th. Some great comedy, Napalm in September, The Beatle Project on September 12th. You can check out all the great programming and get tickets at assemblykingston.com. Coming up today in Homegrown, we have a brand new tune from Elijah Wolf, Venetia native, who surprise released his fourth album, Trackstar. We're going to hear from Elijah Wolf coming up in Homegrown. 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

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And Arctic Monkeys with Opening Night. Quick check on our Hudson Valley weather. 83 right now here in Woodstock. The high for today. Mix of sun and clouds right now, but we are expecting thunderstorms and gusty winds. That's all headed our way later on this afternoon. Cloudy skies tonight with a low of 67, and tomorrow partly cloudy with a stray shower or thunderstorm in the afternoon with a high of 84. 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Nail it right the first time. Our dear friend Allison Russell released her latest album, In the Hour of Chaos, and it is filled with some really great collaborations, including this one featuring Cassius Culpepper. Allison Russell with Sir

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The Police and Alison Russell offer new album In the Hour of Chaos with Searchlight featuring Cassius Culpepper. 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We're heading back to the Catskills with Phoenicia native Elijah Wolf, who surprise released his fourth album, Track Star, last week. And Elijah looks back at the place he grew up on this new album with a new kind of perspective, finding bittersweet nostalgia in the towns, the characters, and experiences that once made him want to leave. The album moves through county fairs and dive bars, high school athletes, empty malls, and the complicated realities of growing up somewhere that can feel both beautiful and confining, all built through his own Mountain Laurel Recording Company. The album became a way for Elijah Wolf to reconnect with music, community, and himself. Here's a tune off the new album Track Star titled Back Down on Radio Woodstock's Homegrown.

0: Radio Woodstock 100.1. The latest from Kacey Musgraves with Mexico Honey. REM, The Strokes, and in Homegrown, we heard from Catskills native Elijah Wolf with the new tune Back Down from the brand new album Trackstar. Support Elijah, a homegrown artist. Give him a like or a follow on social media. 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And that's going to do it for me this afternoon. Middays here on Radio Woodstock are supported by Greg Farm in Red Hook, now picking red and yellow raspberries and thornless blackberries too. And you never know what else you'll find. TheGregFarm.com. Justin Foy is up next. I'll catch you all back here tomorrow.
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This is Justin. 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Here's The Cure, jumping someone else's train.

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Now how do you suppose you must approach the throne with its backup?

0: New from Devin Gilfillian, Black Dog, Rabbit Hole, Radio Woodstock, Bob Marley with the Redemption Song. Also, Father John Misty, all 8.5 minutes of I Guess Time Just Makes Fools of Us All. 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Mostly sunny, chance of showers, thunderstorms this afternoon, mid to upper 80s. Chance of showers and thunderstorms again until about 8 p.m. tonight. Otherwise, partly cloudy, mid to upper 60s, and mostly sunny tomorrow, mid to upper 80s. Jessica Pratt, also Lucinda Williams, coming up next.
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Lucinda Williams, Car Wheels on a Gravel Road on Radio Woodstock. 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And that was Jessica Pratt before that with Life Is. Good afternoon. This is Justin. 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Again, Bethel Woods this Sunday, August 16th. 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

0: Jason Isbell, Bury Me on Radio Woodstock, and Bob Dylan, Knocking on Heaven's Door. Good afternoon. This is Justin. Later today on Live at 5, it was 30 years ago today, Oasis played the first of two concerts at Nebworth in England. So we're going to feature performances of Wonderwall and Live Forever from that night. New Oasis documentary, Don't Look Back in Anger, hits cinemas and IMAX next month. 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Big Thief, U2, and The Kinks all coming up next.
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Tyler Ramsey with These Ghosts, Radio Woodstock, The Kinks, Sunny Afternoon, and You Too, Even Better Than The Real Thing. Good afternoon, this is Justin. Still to come, your chance to win a pair of tickets to see Italian guitar sensation Matteo Mancuso, Bearsville Theater, this Sunday, August 16th. 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

0: New from Grace Cummings, I'm Not Crazy, Radio Woodstock, Radiohead, Fake Plastic Trees, and Toots and the Maytals with Funky Kingston. 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Do have a chance of showers, thunderstorms, mid to upper 80s. Chance of showers and thunderstorms continues until about 8 p.m. tonight, then partly cloudy, mid to upper 60s, and a nice day tomorrow, mostly sunny, mid to upper 80s. In less than a minute and a half, The Pretenders, also Rubble Buckets, plus your chance to win a pair of tickets to see Italian guitar maestro Matteo Mancuso at Bearsville Theater this Sunday. 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

0: The husband and wife duo War and Treaty. You Can't Hurt Me Anymore on Radio Woodstock. Also Magic City Hippies and World Party. This is Justin. I've got a pair of tickets to give away right now to see Italian guitar sensation Matteo Mancuso at Bearsville Theater this Sunday, August 16th. 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A random number caller wins right now, 845-679-WDST. A pair to see guitar master Matteo Mancuso, Bearsville Theater this Sunday. 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Next up, Florence and the Machine and Ben Howard in just 2 minutes.
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1: Ben Howard with the beautiful Only Love on Radio Woodstock and Florence and the Machine. Morning, featuring Ethel Kane. This is Justin. We've got a few tracks from Oasis recorded 30 years ago today on Live at 5. 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
2: AP News, I'm Ben Thomas. Another powerful earthquake has hit South America, this one a 7.4 magnitude centered in western Colombia,
3: but was felt across the region, from Panama to Ecuador to Venezuela.
2: UN spokesman Farhan Haq says communications have been disrupted.
3: But we've received reports of structural damage, including collapsed houses, across several towns. The government has initiated precautionary evacuations and is leading efforts to assess damage and casualties.
2: Local officials across several regions have confirmed at least 111 people killed. President Abelardo de la Espriella declared an emergency. The quake's the most powerful to hit Colombia in the last decade. Authorities are concerned about aftershocks and flights have been suspended into several airports. President Trump scoffing at Iran's demands that the U.S. pay for the destruction U.S. forces have wrought on the country. Iran's foreign ministry says reopening of the Strait of Hormuz is tied to

0: timing of vaccines could play a role in rising rates of autism, even as scientific consensus and decades of studies have firmly concluded there is no link. And NOAA says the lower 48 states set a record for the hottest month ever in July. This is AP News. A federal charge expected in a boat accident.
1: The captain of a 22-foot speedboat that capsized in New York Harbor, killing a mother and her infant daughter, is facing criminal charges. Authorities are investigating whether it was an illegal charter, according to the U.S. Coast Guard. Broadcastify capturing the Saturday night emergency calls.
2: Units are operating over on Liberty Island. They had an overturned boat with people in the water. One of the marine companies is going to be transporting a couple of the patients to Harbor Charlie.
1: Police divers recovered the 27-year-old mother and 5-month-old daughter, but were unable to save them.
2: They just related EMS. You got one infant and one adult.
1: 12 others were rescued from the harbor not far from the Statue of Liberty in stable condition, according to the Coast Guard. Police say 46-year-old Manuel Hernandez, the operator of the boat, faces several charges. Julie Walker, New York.
0: There's more news at APnews.com. I'm Ben Thomas. 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

0: 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We've got a chance of showers, thunderstorms before 8 p.m. tonight. Otherwise, partly cloudy, mid to upper 60s, and a nice day tomorrow, mostly sunny, mid to upper 80s. 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

Hound Muff, Tiger Blood, Radio Woodstock, Crosby, Stills, Nash & Young with Ohio, also New Order and Death Cab, Punch & Flowers from the new album, I Built You a Tower. This is Justin, the Jayhawks have a new album coming out on August 29th, and from it here's Keeping Our Heads Above Water. Oh.

0: Dave Matthews Band, Crash Into Me on Radio Woodstock. Mitski with Nobody and the Jayhawks. An advanced track, Keeping Our Heads Above Water from the new full-length album, Sanctuary Park, which drops on August 29th. This is Justin taking a brief intermission here, coming right back with a nice long set, including Big Thief, Prince, Role Model, and more.
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0: Great American songwriter Paul Simon loves me like a rock. She loves me. 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B.B. 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Chance of showers, thunderstorms before about 8 p.m. tonight. Otherwise, partly cloudy, mid to upper 60s. And nice day tomorrow, mostly sunny, mid to upper 80s. 2 minutes away from the next set, including 07, Tears for Fears, Sean Rao, and more.
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0: Patti Smith, Gloria, G-L-O-R-I-A on Radio Woodstock. Jesse Wells, won't you come out tonight? And Teddy Swims, Mr. Know-It-All. This is Justin Xavier's in for the Vacationing Lasia with Wet Leg, Queen, Allman Brothers Band, and more in just 2 minutes. 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

0: Oye Como Va, Santana, also some Chris Stapleton and the Allman Brothers Band. Good evening. It's Xavier filling in for Leisure, starting off the week with you guys instead of what I'm usually doing, which is ending the week. And as per has been the tradition the past few times I've come in the studio, our beautiful weather today has turned drab and rainy as soon as I step in the studio. I think that the weather is telling me it wants Leisure back, but you got me for now. Starting off the evening with some U2 featuring B.B. King, their legendary collaboration, When Love Comes to Town, recorded at the legendary Sun Studio in Memphis, Tennessee, where pioneers like Elvis and Johnny Cash first cut records. Fun story from that recording session. When U2 tried to show B.B. King the chord changes for the song during rehearsals, King politely declined, saying, "Gentlemen, I don't do chords." That is coming after one of my personal favorites, new artist on the scene, Genesis Owusu, coming hot off of his Red Star Woo and the Worldwide Scrooge album. This is his first single since then, featuring KYE. This is Human Again on Radio Woodstock.
1: Get up, up off the dance floor. Get up and scream my name. 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

0: Talk to Me. Stevie Nicks on Radio Woodstock, some Sarah McLachlan and U2 featuring B.B. King before that, their legendary collaboration When Love Comes to Town. Recorded at Sun Studios in Memphis, Tennessee. Good evening. You are listening to Xavier filling in for Lasia. Make sure you stick around. Got record night coming later. We are going to be listening to the Mountain Goats' new album, Days. It's the group's 24th studio album, so that should be fun. That's going on at 9. And right after this, got some Alabama Shakes, Utopia.
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Radio Woodstock 100.1, Caravan by Utopia. Also, some Alabama Shakes with I Feel Hope Coming off of their upcoming album, I Must Be Dreaming. It's the band's first album since 2015's Sound and Color. That's right, it's been over 10 years since we've heard from the band in a full album capacity. We've gotten some Brittany Howard solo work since then, but this is going to be the first Alabama Shakes album since 2015. And if you're looking for something to do this weekend, the 4th Annual Woodstock Festival of Awakening is going on at the Bearsville Center this weekend in Woodstock, New York, headlined by Grammy-nominated Kirtan artist Krishna Das. The 3-day event features music, wisdom teachings, yoga, healing arts, and the inaugural Awakening Art Project. Once again, that is going on this weekend, but right now we got some Mon Revia for you. This is Field Song on Radio Woodstock.

0: Radio Woodstock 100.1, Sea and Sand, The Who, off Quadrophenia. Fun fact, during the recording of that album, engineers ran 9 tape machines simultaneously to capture field recordings of crashing ocean waves, also seagulls and local train tracks near where the band was recording to construct the character of Jimmy's sonic and acoustic environment to better portray him on that album. Before that, we heard some Mountjoy, also James Hunter. Good evening. It's Xavier in Fralasia. And we got a pair of tickets to give away on our website. You can see Aziz Ansari at UPAC in Kingston. That's going on October 17th. 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